except this one thing. It leads me to Eden. It leaves me all the ground.

0: Yo veo Gallina TV, que todos ven.
1: No,
2: well, it's kind of funny. Please. You do want to fight. Every time you're walking away from
1: That's
2: me, straight
1: why
2: up.
1: Walking away. I'm
2: I know. Why are you walking away?
1: Me.
2: I'm trying to talk
1: why
2: to you.
3: Well, if we're in the middle of a conversation, you don't just get up and walk away like that.
2: Now you want to pull that crying stuff, huh? Just act mature, man. Try something you never tried before, man.
1: Yeah,
2: just
1: like
2: act
1: hating
2: right.
1: Your
2: act.
3: Yeah, I'm telling you.
4: What do you have?
3: I went to...